Isaiah chapter 40, verses 28 through 31. Have you not known? Have you not heard? The everlasting God, the Lord, the creator of the ends of the earth, neither faints nor is weary. His understanding is unsearchable. He gives power to the weak, and to those who have no might, he increases strength. Even the youth shall faint and be weary, and the young men shall utterly fall. But those who wait on the Lord shall renew their strength. They shall mount up with wings like eagles. They shall run.

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Dependable. 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Thank you. 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

40, verse 31. 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They shall mount up with wings like eagles. They shall run and not be weary. They shall walk and not faint.

There is power, and there is authority, and there is healing and salvation in the name of Jesus. Oh, if you believe that today, I want you to clap as loud as you can.

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I pray that a breakthrough would happen today.

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And I pray that tonight you wouldn't just watch an incredible night unfold before you, but just see it happen and not participate. But I'm believing that every one of us would lean in, press in towards God, and embrace all that He has. And the amazing promise of the Bible is that as we lean into God, as we draw near to God, is that He draws near to us. And that He comes to change us and reveal Himself to us and speak to us. Amen. Well, come on, like from the front to the back, all around this incredible auditorium, let's lift our hands towards God tonight. And we're going to commit this into His hands. And God, we look to You tonight. Above the singing, God, above the music, above the songs, let Your name be lifted high, Jesus. Let Your name be honored, God. And we commit all that we are to You, God, everything that we do, and we reach towards You.

0: 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At the midnight cry,
1: at the midnight cry,
0: 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At the midnight cry,
1: at the midnight cry,
0: even so come Lord Jesus. At the midnight cry,
1: at the midnight cry,
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0: today. So this first Sunday in December, if that's the desire of your heart, as an act of worship and an act of yielding, not a religious act, would you lift your hands towards heaven for your home, for your life, for your nation, and ask God to move,
1: move in this place
0: today.
1: This is my one desire,
0: that you would have your way.

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Restore in this place. Anoint in this place. Refresh in this place. Lord, bless in this place.